Noise of the Week. Big shout out to Lee Francis, all the Black Cab crew.

0: boy.
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I'm a set of folks. 4:40 a.m. Sunday, the 6th of September. Right. 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

Morning to you. Happy, happy Sunday. How are we all doing? JK back in the hot seat until the hours of 7 a.m. Good morning to you.

have we got listening this morning? Early doors, after parties, early risers, everybody welcome. 077 09 333 883, that's the number.

message reads, loving the tunes. You are welcome, Gary. Happy Sunday to you, sir. Massive shout to the one they call a Bobby Blanco.

0433 883 883. That's the studio number this morning to get you through. JK getting you up for the big get down this morning. This is How We Roll, Sundays 5 till 7.

absolutely loving that. Luke Uno, Get Some Rhythm. Tune after tune. And some fire out to you, Gary J. Thank you, pal.

a lovely cat as well, Jim Side, as usual. Good morning, guys. Happy Sunday to you. Okay, Odyssey Inc. and Wayne Soul Avengers underneath us now.

to Jojo and Martin, Barley crew locked on. I wish I didn't ask where you all was now. Barley crew in the house, hope you are enjoying the show. Must be sounding so good in the sunshine. Shout out to Max and Orla on their way to Amsterdam this morning as well. Love Dad, banging show. The message reads, thank you. This is how we do it, 5 till 7 each and every Sunday. JK in the house, 883 Centre Force. Everything disco, funky house.

Elliott. How good was that on a Sunday morning? Big, big shout to Mr. Sonny Young. Always out running, listening to this show. Very, very good morning to you, Sonny. Big shout to your boys, Bobby and George as well. West Ham Massive.

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I shall be there as well. Do come and say hello.

way up, the Shapeshifters. We had the Shapeshifters in the building. Singer Cookie from the Shapeshifters last night. Southend crew, out to you.

Halsey and D. James. What a lineup. Cracking night. 2 hours sleep. Centre false business this morning. That's how we roll. Massive shout to Kat as

Sunday. It's going to be Shining Where Lee in Bris Vegas is. And Johnny Boy, no doubt. Let's hope he's shining for a big barbecue mat as well all day. Garage flavours. Got another garage one coming up. The incredible Bobby and Steve. Big shout out to Big Dan. We missed you last night. They didn't get no decor because you wasn't there. On the upside, we didn't have to take any down either. Massive shout to the lovely Debs as well. Always listens back to my shows via Mixcloud. Which brings me to

are in for a sunny Sunday. Okay, guys, last one from me. Like I said, if you've had the time to text in this morning, massive love to you. If you haven't, massive love to you as well. This is JK signing off for another week. Superb vocal coming up. I shall see you next weekend. 5 a.m. sharp. Be there or be square.

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1: Turn this up!
0: Revolutionary. Remarkable.
1: That's right!

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Do apologize for the late start, but I'm here now. Want to say big love, want to say big love to JK. Big up every time. See

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1: Good morning, one is a grand rising to Steve. Chips. Grand rising to Chocolate Princess. How you doing? Dirty Barry, how you doing, sir? Good morning to y'all. Dundee Deb, I see you. Dan the man, good morning. Hey Gav, how you doing, sir? All over there in Wellingham Green, good morning to you, sir.
2: We forward in this generation.
1: Marky Mark, I see you.
2: Triumphantly. Won't you help to sing?
1: Hey, Sir Paul, how you doing, sir? Good morning to you.
2: Songs of freedom.
1: Good morning to the gardeners. Bonnie, how you doing? Craig Goss, how you
2: redemption
1: doing?
2: Redemption songs.
1: I want to say good morning to Deb and Kane. Good morning.
2: Emancipate yourselves from mental slavery. None but ourselves can free our
1: minds. Hey, Bundy, how you doing?
2: Have no Scotland. Fear for atomic energy.
1: Good afternoon to you over there in the Melbourne side of town.
2: Can't stop the time.
1: Yeah.
2: How
1: Swelled.
2: Long shall they kill our prophets?
1: Clear Bear, I see you. Good morning.
2: I didn't look.
1: Gregos, good morning to you, sir.
2: The part of it, we've got to fulfill the book.
1: Hey, Vanessa, good morning.
2: Won't you help to sing?
1: Good morning to the Slim Rabbit. Good morning to you. Good morning to the Buddha.

0: Marie Benadome, good morning.
1: Redemption songs.
0: Chocolate Princess, good morning. Good morning to you, Sharon. Good morning to you, Mark. That's right.

0: That's right.
1: It's you.
0: Oh, so big love to the black cabby. How you doing, Richard? Big up yourself every time. Yeah. Elan, big up yourself.
1: You I'm talking to.
0: That's right.
1: Why do you look so sad?
0: Good morning to you, Elaine. Good morning. Hand over, Rob. How you doing, sir?
1: When one door is closed, don't you know?
0: Oh, so big love to Nicole.

0: That was a big load to Barry. He's going on holiday for the first time in 15 years. Safe travel. That's right.
1: We're coming in and coming in and coming in and coming in.
0: Also, good morning to Alison and Tony. Yes, yeah, good morning to you. Brick of Wood Posse.
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Hey, Matt, good morning to you, sir. 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
1: This station rule the nation. Freckle, me know it's right now, you're the best. Sin, original Anthony Johnson says so.
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0: Want to say good morning, want to say good morning, want to say good morning.
1: Since you
0: the door said, shouts out from Rally, Sabrina, Ronnie. Big shout out, big tunes, how you mean? Gary, how you doing?

0: 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How you doing?
1: No matter.
0: Good morning to you. Gary and Nina, good morning.
1: Shine. I will light the fires along the way.
0: Percy, how you doing?
1: Stand by you in the darkness, yes, I say.
0: That's right.
1: You.

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How you doing? Good morning to you. Froggy. Storm, shine. Also, we go to the old Coronum. Essex boys, how you doing? That's right.

0: doing? Over there in Wakeford, good morning to you. It's the Lord's Day, your reggae. Hey, the Blasters, how you doing?
1: I'm heading low.
0: Also, big love to Big Ace. And the wife locked in.
1: To the floor.
0: On the beach side. Oh, my God.
1: My head is aching.
0: Good morning to

0: I've got the body.
1: Want to say good morning. Want to say good morning to Allen. Raggy Spaghetti, how you doing? Mighty Queen.
2: When you're into our feet, oh, we'll dig it down the
1: hey, Ruby and Rosie, how you doing?

0: morning to you. JNGA boys, good morning to y'all. It's all about the Lord's Day, your reggae. You're just getting up. With a nice, get yourself a nice cup of what? Yorkshire tea. Or a nice cup of coffee. Just sit back and relax. Let me just take you on a musical journey. In no special way.
1: I will be kiss you, baby. I want to squeeze you on it.
2: I'm gonna chase you out of earth.
0: That's right.

0: big man. Listen to the big. 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
1: What you want is what you get, and what you get is what you bargain for. Wake us up. Rebecca, no. Hey.
2: Put on an iron shirt and chase it.
1: Ricky and Sal, good morning to you.

0: Oh, so good morning to Lord Terry, Dancing Jojo. Good morning to my Celia Clark crew.
1: Him off he drop, him fuck and run. Him can't stand
0: up. Angie working away. Good morning to you.

0: Oh my God, Billy, if I was coming that direction, brother, of course, that's a must. Well, it's a big love to each of the one that's on the way to Tenerife for the Centerfolds weekend. Yes, indeed. Full jar to the fullest.
1: When I check him, my last in hand.
0: Yes, indeed. Yes, Billy, if I was on my way over there, of course.
1: I'm gonna put on an iron shirt and chase it.
0: Also, good morning, Wallace. Good morning to Little Frank. West Norwood, massive luck this way, I tell you.

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0: Lots of big respect to 425, 421. 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
0: Bring back memories of my youths in late.

So good morning to Perry and Naughty Nikki. Getting ready for a love the day with the family, of course. 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Where's Julie, how you doing?

So big respect. Want to say good morning. Good morning to Scott. Love in the yellow man off to the Gulf. Later, peace and love to you, my G. Susie D. Good morning, girl.

Officer Wanna say good morning to Johnny P. Officer, good morning to Johnny Boy over there in the Gold Coast. Good afternoon to you, sir. Right. Good afternoon to the Sunday.

0: So good morning to Sir Allen. Good morning to you, sir. Good morning to Security Pete. That's right.
1: She's got something.
0: Grand rising to you all.

JJ loving the tunes. Around the poolside in Greece, educating the Greeks on center force. That's right. Hey, Nat. Go on, Freckles.

0: Jesse. 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
1: What's
0: a good morning? What is a good morning to the J G A boys? Hey Jesse, how you doing?

That's right. 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We got to pay some important bills, and right after the ads, it's all about the man of the moment, the man of the hour, the man of the minute, the man of the second, Chris Phillips. Take you right up to the hours of hour.

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So big respect to the G, the J and G A boys. 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

0: morning. Good morning.
1: Good morning.
0: As always, many, many thanks to Freckles. From the past two. Catch him same time, same place next week. Oh, just getting my levels all sorted out here in the studio. Oh, yeah. Cloud One Disco Juice, as always, gets the proceedings up and running. Many thanks to Johnny C2. Back to bed for you, Johnny.

Marwan's been a busy one. Firstly, big thank you to everybody who came down to the Soul Sessions last Sunday. What a night. Phil Philo on the deck, smashed it, alongside the Vinyl Mickey and myself.

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Yeah. Big up to everybody who came to that one. Rhyme Jam Sessions. So it's all on board as we cast the floats.

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Been on the dockside since 8 o'clock. 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
0: So we had Walk On By, of course. Isaac Hayes version Excursion. Tom Mitch in the house. And Movie. Good morning. I think we sorted out the mic.

0: United captain on board. Morning. Big shout out to Diddy, Doddy, Stokely Lee, locked in, locked on in Twitter Messics. Big yells are going ahead to a certain chain for delivering my oven. It's coming in from Mushy. Good day, Captain. Been locked in. Down there in Brisbane, that's coming from Tony Martin in Australia.
1: Remember me, let's set the scene. You and me, what could have been? Still swimming in old lovers' dreams. Still playing on new movie screens. Remember me, let's set the scene. You and me, what could have been?

Ice Queen. Big shout out to Ruby and Rosie on holiday in Ibiza. That's Nantina, Granddad Len. That's coming from Tina in Huntington. Good morning. Mr. Roofing Paul's in the house. Morning, Captain. Straight back at you. Little Frank Westlawood posse. Oh, yeah. Stevie and Debbie Land Brighton. I am determined to get on top of this.

0: featuring Mesa.
1: Yeah.
0: Taking you back a few years on that one. Taking you back, bringing you straight into the future. This is a new one from Cool Notes. And happy summer. If you're having a summer holiday right now.

Good morning, Captain. Ready to sail this morning. That's Kevin and Tracy. Good morning to both of you. Good morning, El Capitan. Big love. That's coming from the Silver Surfer. Straight back at you, my man. Hope you're nice and well. Good morning to Patrick and then Debbie, of course, locked in as always in Liverpool. Steve, the 6 a.m. crew in the house. Oh, yeah. Say good morning to Dexter the dog. How are we doing, Dexter? And also Dave. Always takes Dexter for a stroll.

send this one out to Self and Onsi, Pancho, Sam and the boys, all yours. Snackling and crackling. You know how we do on a Sunday.

good morning. Big love to the Centrefold family. Off to the reef on Tuesday. That's the Happy Gardeners, Debbie and Kane. Of course, check out Rejoice. Centrefold crew out there. Say good morning to Marky Boy. Yeah.

always makes me smile. Jimmy Kay. And it don't be war. I guess we can speak a little bit about football, right? Well, I was expecting Spurs to lose three or four games.

your session with some great tunes. Going to give a big shout out, please, to my wife Lorna, running a 5-mile race. Thornborough this morning. Good luck. That's coming from Pete. Yeah, you see, I never said good morning, Phil, did I?

to say good morning to GT Lot in, Lot on in Crouch End. How you doing, GT?

Good morning to Gooch. Locked in, locked on. Morning to you. Big shout out to Giblet J, as always, from Pumpkin. Gallimena, Centerfolds family, that's coming from the West Side crew.

I, Captain, tuned in from sunny Felixstowe. That's Bubbles and Herbie locked in, locked on in bed. That's what it's all about. I'm so glad about it. Big shout out to Untold in Broadstairs. Gonna say good morning to Momo, sending loads and loads of.

Big yells to Smithy in Welling. A little jaded this morning, but loving the tune. Easing you in. Big yells to Home Glaze. Our sponsors, Colin.

Just want to say good morning to Jimmy Cochran, locked in, captain, he's saying. Loving the set, big up the Mrs. Jojo and Woody. Straight back at you, my man. Moving and grooving on the top deck, as always. That's Bruno the dog from Liverpool.

0: going to say good morning to Big Ace and the wife, Locked In, Locked On. Locked In Spain, on a beach, that's what it's all about. Oh, by the way, I'm not here next week, I'm on a beach. I love you. So we had Nick's wife here, of course, and Just In Case Jaheim. Still doing the business, still doing the business. Dropped it last night, oh.
1: You're my heart, you're my soul, yeah, you make me whole.
0: So we're going to go away for a very quick hour break. Keep it locked, loads of shout outs to get through. And of course, good.

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Gotta say good morning to Marley working on the roof in Brighton with Stevie. Take it easy out there. Also, good morning going out to Johnny Roberts, Hemel Kenny to Mel Carl's locked in. Loving the vibes. Gotta say good morning to Dirty Barry. Good morning, Captain. Sending blessings. Top deck, please, you jump on.

Good morning again to Scottish Fiona. Happy Soulful Sunday to my handsome Terry Stone. Messages, enjoy yourself today. Little Frankie West, no one's in the house. Big love to all the Centrefourths family. Happy sailing. Mark and Mark and Sharon, good morning. Doris in Hastings, locked in, locked on.

Got to say good morning to Danny Smith from Eltham. Say morning, Captain Stropekacha. Got to say good morning to R. Matty, saying, set of folks. Greatest station in the world, no doubt. You are right on that one. Biggest DAB independent station in the UK. Just watch this space. Watch this space. Gonna say good morning to Tanky Dave, locked in, working away, hanging doors in Salisbury.

Got to say good morning to Big Ron in Dimchurch. Always locked in, locked on. Permission to come on board. Jump on board, my man. Loving the set too. Thank you for your kind words. Chrissy R, Chrissy R. Good morning, sir. Andy the Soul Girls in the house. Got some loofah coming up shortly. A big shout out to Patio Man. And also to PS, aka Terry. Good morning, going out to Palace Paul and Cluso. Yes, he's moved home. Loose ends, of course. Stay a little while, child. Bit of solo on a Sunday. 10:15, if you just joined us, welcome along to the Soulful Sunday right here on Centre Force Radio. Don't forget, 11 o'clock, Albert Reddin, MC Psycho. Well, well.

solo and you keep blowing my mind. Gotta say good morning to the handsome Kebby. Morning, Captain. Tuned in with Tracy J preparing a family barbecue for the last warm weekend of the year. Well, I don't think you're right there. Watch this space. Hashtag Soulful Sundays. Two strut mics in the house. Top of the morning to you too. Daniel Holiday, still in Islington. How you doing, my man? Thank you, Chris, for playing such uplifting tunes. That's coming from Tina and Len in Huntington. Thank you. Pleasure. Luther.

want to join up. Say good morning to lovely people I met last night who listen to the show each and every Sunday morning. That's Liam and Georgie. Chelmsford. You made a point of telling me he's in Chelmsford. Brilliant. Thank you for your kind.

I Wanted Your Love. Timex Social Club, who had to change their name to the Social Club after Timex try to sue them. Yeah. Anyway, rumours.

It's 10:30 on a sunny Sunday here, Kentside. New Jersey Connection, of course. I'll take it to the president. I'll take it to the president. So I got a week off next week, not here. I'll take it to the off to Sunny Creek. I'll take it everywhere. Good morning, going out to my dear friend John in Sick Cup. How you doing?

morning going out to Caveman Bob. That is coming up today. Lucky you, eh? Stokely enjoying the new Centre Force app. Yes.

Delete the app you got now, just reinstall it, you'll get the new app. It is off the hook. Listen backs on there. Centre Falls Club, there's so much stuff. You can listen back to the show, literally minutes after it's finished, any show.

good morning to Derek G from Luton on board, Captain. Nice to have you on board. Stu Whitford's in the house. Mother Love Day.

Stop. Good morning again to the 2T's and all Captain What gorgeous tunes. Back in the reef in 16 days for the weekend up. Might see you out.

Morning, Chris. Can you wish Isabella a happy 16th birthday? Happy birthday, Isabella. It's coming from Mum and Dad. That's Jamie and Frankie. Brick and Wood Posse's in the house. Nice to have you on board.

Breeze on a Sunday. Morning, Chris. Locked in, locked on. Sunny but breezy balcony. That's coming from Eastbourne Dawn. Sending loads of love to Cheryl, Kenny, and all the Centrefalls family. Wish me a good holiday, yeah. Looking forward to it. I need it. Oh, yeah. I'm going to send this one out to anyone and everyone who's poolside across the globe.

morning, Captain. 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And the missus, Marianne, locked in, locked on. Hope you're nice and well. I hope you both nice. I've got a link up, right? Good morning to the Love Day brothers, locked in, as always. 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Yeah, I think I'm going to turn up. Just going to walk into Rejoices.

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Yeah. Great to link up. 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

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Working away in the office, got to set the force locked in, locked

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Gotta say good morning to Fleur and Debs in sunny Cyprus. You'd have to sail away without us today. No. We got a super fast yacht. I can see you on the beach.

big shout out to Nathan and George celebrating their first wedding anniversary. Congratulations. It's coming from Steve in St. Albans. Matty C in Bromley. Been abandoned by the missus, he's saying. While I refurb the kitchen, I've got the best station in the world to keep me company. You know that, you know that. The best listeners in the world. Sense of Force family. Once again, if you haven't got the new app, please delete your old one and just reinstall it. Takes minutes. It's brilliant. Happy birthday to Gay and Gay.

morning, Captain. Big shout out to the Mrs. Leaning Lisa, please. Rumours, what a tune. Yeah, not played that for a while. Goes on to say 12 days and counting to a reef. That's a Fitzy in North Ault. Don't need a boy. Gonna say Tenerife weekend, that gonna be off the hook. Off the hook.

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I need a little more. Baby, let me soothe ya. Again, to Lisa F. Loving the show. Can't wait to go to the reef for the week.

Ray and Bexley say morning, Captain. Great tunes for a chill Sunday. First roast of the year. E16 Massive locked in.

Womack Womack and Womack, baby, I'm scared of you. Sending loads of love to Barry and who else we got here? Barry and Yandis on their way to Old People's Holiday. Gonna send this one out to Vinyl Mickey. It ain't too. Feels like I've seen you. The Queen herself. Before.

I've got to say good morning to Aaron, Reese G, Dazza, the Stella Fella, and Riley, the Pizza Man, Outlaw, Jake, good morning, Johnny P. Happy birthday to Victoria P. Love ya, babe.

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Loving the tunes in the bath. 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Say yes, yes, Captain. Collier Row, Chris in the house.

Oh, live show from a Rejoice, Chris. The Derby boys will be there. That'd be good, right? Keep it posted. Sip and peeled, as they say. You and Brendan and Bill saying you at Freckles could do a Sunday morning from Rejoice.

0: Right, I'm out of here. Sorry if I couldn't get through to your messages. So many of you. Away next week. Ciao. Actually, 2 weeks.
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This is Centreforce. Get out there. It's official. Signal City is going to be our biggest party ever. Saturday the 10th of October at the Cause in London. This event is fully covered as we're going under the canvas. And we've now added an extra arena. Phase 1 is

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This one, Breakwater and Work It Up. Absolutely love this. Don't be shy with this one. Let's get it cranked up, people. It's Albert Redding, Sunday Soul Sessions.

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And sending this one out to Peachy. I know you love this one. And big up Albert Redding for the last 2 hours. Wicked show as always.

out to Untold in Broadstairs. Paul in Wellham Green, locked in as always.

into another exclusive. My brand new Michael Jackson and Justin Timberlake remix. Again, the first time I've ever played this.

Evan in Watford, just back from Italy. Out to the Mayo Watford gang. Out to Chris Poole, sending big love to the crew and the family, especially the designers of the new Centerfalls app. Everyone loving that. And he's heading out to Austria for Harley Davidson Bike Week. Out to the Silverback, have a great time.

Shout out to wife Sally Ann in Blue Water Shopping. Good luck with that. Someone asking where they can buy the Adele remix. It will be out on Master Mix before the end of the year. That's mastermixdj.com. You'll find loads of my stuff there. And that one will be available on a new album in the coming months.

Shout out to Danny, your wife Victoria has missed you whilst you're away. How sweet.

the Deb and Kane. Casey in Rochford, happy Sunday. She says they got my name wrong in the app. Come on, guys. Out to George in St. Ives. Afternoon to you. Out to Elaine and Martin. Oh, and Lee Wells and V Wells. Massive shout out to you guys. Hope you're both well. Ha ha. Out to Karen in Highbury. And a huge shout out to Grace Bell. Very special shout for her 52nd birthday. Going out to Ibiza, very excited for it. That's from her daughter Ruby.

Shouting out to Stretchy, love to June. Out to David C, locked in St. Albans. Out to White Van Ange, just coming from Wigo. Out to the PMS crew coming back from Bristol. Oh, and big up Del Harris. Good to hear from you, mate.

out to Jim and Tay en route to Clacton-on-Sea. Out to Mia, DK, CJ and Noah, locked in driving to Doncaster to watch Cozzy play rugby for Barrow Raiders.

sending this one out to my good friends, Two Bad Mice, Rebecca and Sonia. I know that you've been hurt before. Who happens to be Shola Amma's mum.

to this. The first time it's ever been played anywhere. This is my re-edit of, believe it or not, Bananarama.

And a huge shout out to Anthony, sipping some lovely solar rum. Yes, hope to see you at the Steels. I will be there, the Steels pub in Belsize Park, on Friday the 25th of this month. Says Bananarama, you're a magician.

what's going down? K-U, what's that sound? 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K-U, what's that sound? 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

out to Gorgeous Vic. Out to Fitzy in Norfolk. Shout out to the Mrs. Leaning Lisa.

0: yes, ain't that fresh? 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
1: A very special shout out, Cy Two Bad Mice and Elliot driving up north, coming from Bex. 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

0: And Eric and Dexter the Disco Dogs are loving the Skilo remix. 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
0: And a huge special shout out to anybody who's coming down to the Cause on Saturday the 10th of October for Signal City.

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And out to Dartboard Corner, also loving the madness remix. 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

Yes, this is JetBoot Jack. Back with the second half of my show. Another hour of remixes, re-edits, mashups, and originals. Kicking off with my Simply Red remix. Let's

A big shout out to Johnny Major, Mish, Paul, Billy, Holly, Karen, Emily and the gang. Turkey is quiet without you lot. I bet it is. Danny, come on you irons.

Paul, 6am crew. Your brother Steve says, see you soon. The beer is on ice. Out to Nanny Tracy and Grandad Bernard. Thank you for having me from Teddy the dog. Out to Mad Mark, loving the selections. Thank you, mate. Huge shout out to Gary Rope. Great to hear from you, man. And massive shout out to Shazza Keen.

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out to Tony Slayford, Emma Louise Lowe in Tadworth, Loving the Sun and the Remixes. What a combination. Massive shout out to Karen in Highbury.

Up to Paul, 6 a.m. Thanks for coming down to Margate and visiting the crew. See you in Thailand soon. That's from Jeff B. Massive shout out to V Wells, saying great show. She loves a bit of JK. Of course you do, that's why I played it.

out to the Dragon Slayers in Liverpool. Out to Graham and Debbie, 17 days till we land on the reef, can't wait.

out to Mr. Freeze, locked in the beer garden with Sunflower. Let's see you in 2 weeks at Shindig. Can't wait for that one.

Shout out to Collier Row Chris. To Speedo Steve from Shepherd's Bush, locked in.

Massive shout out to Tony and Joanne in Chingford. Loving life, loving the tune. All packed and ready to go for the reef.

1-month-old granddaughter Winnie coming from Nanny and Granddad. Requesting Wishing on a Star. I'm sorry I don't have it. But Jamie F is up next. He's in the building. Maybe he'll play it for you. And they're saying, great show, Master DJ. Thank you.

this is going to be the last one from me. Up next, we've got Jamie F. in the house. Going to be an absolutely wicked show as always. Make sure you keep it locked for that. Now to Cheops the Cat, that's coming from Tyrone in Southampton.

Out to Steve, enjoying the sun, beer and football in sunny Upminster. Massive shout out to Half a Day Jay and his shot house, rendering accomplices, Mr. Millwall Selby and Brian the Schlock. Not forgetting Nanny Brown, Nanny Duran. That's going to just about do it from me. On next month's show, I'm going to be previewing some brand new tracks that I'm going to be playing at the Cause, the Centre Force's next big rave, Signal City. But I will see you all next month. For now, I'll leave you with Jamie F after the ads.

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2: So good afternoon, everybody. How are we doing? Welcome along to another edition of Sunday Shouting. Right here on the big one, Centreforce 883, the UK's number one independent dance music station. Hope you're having a fab weekend. Enjoying this never-ending summer. It's lovely out there, about 24 degrees outside Centreforce Towers. Hope you're making the most of it this afternoon if you've got the barbecue on the go. Let us know. We've got the perfect playlist. So as always, big shouts to JetBook Jack for the last 2 hours. Wonderful stuff as always. Always look forward to his monthly show. He's back next month. Hope he makes the train. He's to run for the station.

So, as always, on a Sunday afternoon, we want to hear from you. Phone system now ready to take your texts and WhatsApps. 07709 333 883. Let's know what you're up to. First out of the blocks, regular listener Jamie Wakefield.

Turner, the Preston Ravers. He's raving the back cave this afternoon. Hope you're well, Rich. Headphone raving as always. At Scott's Petra, Ruby, the Tenerife crew, says our big love to Tina this afternoon.

That's going to believe September already. Where's the year gone? That was a cracking summer though. Back to Andrew Bird and Lisa Jane. They're in the Costa del Pub. They've got the speaker with us. They're sharing centre halls with the regulars. Loving your work. That's a Blur and Debs. This is not missing this week's live show, Jamie. Big love from Cyprus. Blur and Debs checked in. Not in Addlestone, they're in Cyprus. Enjoy your holiday, guys.

We can't help but sing along to Earth, Wind & Fire, can you? So good job you can't hear me. Nice set of voice on the radio, so I've been told, but my singing voice is another thing. I'll spare you that one. Tyrone in Southampton, this is out to Cheops, I think the cat, says waiting for roast chicken. Yeah, me as well. Can you please say happy birthday to my mum, Grace Bell, 52 today. Happy birthday, Grace. Comes from Ruby and from Daisy as well, so I hope you're spoiling your mum rotten today. To Sarah S. Hayden. Sarah, she says, hi, Jamie. Hope you're well, hun. I am. A bit tired. I was out raving last night.

That's a brand new remix of this old classic from That Degrees of Motion, Shine On. Dr. Packer on the buttons. If you just join us, welcome along to Sunday Shouting off Centre Force. Hope you're having a fabulous weekend.

from the 6 a.m. crew. How you doing, mates? Big up the Marley Comms crew this afternoon. Hope you're up. That's Princess Zoe, just listening while we're in the hot tub enjoying the last of the summer.

course, Monday mornings, I always lock in. You should as well. Hope you well, mate. Out to Kenny and to Chesa. Says big love to you, mate. Says love the Earth, Wind & Fire remix. That's a good one, eh? So another classic cut in hour two.

A big up to Simi, to Mike, and to all the Rotherham Red Stripe Ravers that come to a big G this afternoon. Out to Caroline in Hornchurch. This is one of my favourite DJs on the Fuss. Who, me? Thanks, Caroline. Hope you're having a fab weekend. Good afternoon, Jamie. Loving the tunes. Please give me a shout out. I'm live by the pool. Loving the sun in a Hitchin Lido. Maria in St. Albans. All yours.

this is that was our first dance record at our wedding 31 years ago. He says, please put it on repeat for us. I didn't know that, but that was all yours. 31 years. Poor old Deb, so.

show every Sunday between 3 and 5, Sunday shouting right here on the big one, Centre Force. Hope you're having a fab weekend. Hey Jamie, love the tracks. Natasha in Galway, West Coast, Ireland is bopping in the kitchen, making dinner. That's what it's all about on a Sunday. Please do enjoy the tunes, enjoy your dinner as well. A bit of kitchen raving, love it.

That's a brand new remix of an old classic, Fitness Henderson. I'll put this one up this way. About the sixth remix of this tune, I think I've got in my collection. Out to Mr. Grew. Hey there, mate. It says, cheers, a brother. Hope you were. Hope you had a fab weekend. Gary J says, a classic cut. What a tune. Absolutely, mate. Couldn't agree more. Aftershock, 1992.

That's right, Denise Holder. Hey there, Denise. As she says, she's locked in between the F1 and the F2 and the F3. They're just motorsport mad in their house. A shout to Willie B and Laura. They're in the garden having a beer. That was Centrefour song. Like the sound of that. Mr.

That's a Donna Green, a disco queen. How you doing, Donna? This is Afternoon Jamie. Slave to the Vibes is actually me right now painting my bedroom walls. Tunes keeping me going. Should have been nice when it's finished. Big shout out to you, to CJ as well. Probably getting ready to go to Gozo. Anyone off to Gozo next weekend? Have fun over there.

Yes, Jamie, Sunday sunshine. So it's a stroll in. Z, South London, checking in. Enjoy your stroll. I had to Johnny Blanchard. He did say, oh, was his little rare sunshine on the socials. He says, hello, big boy. I've been waiting for you.

shouts out to my lovely Mara. I know she loves this one. All yours, darling. Afternoon, Mrs. Love from us to you always. David Chu checking in. Absolutely loving the fantastic tunes. Always please give a massive shout out to the old school Chingford Hall Estate. Massive. Fantastic memories. Love to everyone who appreciates good music.

to Kerry Loves Wine. Hey then, Kerry. She says, I'm listening in the garden with my mum. She's having a glass of vino. Why not? We'll be having a fab weekend. Big shout out to Ryan as well. Keep them coming. Jamie from Dartford. Danny's locked in this afternoon. That's a Steve from the 6am crew. Quite a lot of the 6am crew locked in this afternoon. This is out in Fulton this afternoon. Big up Gems and to Paul. Big up all at Marley Combs. Hope you guys are well.

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0: on Center Force. Tonight is party time, it's party time tonight. Tonight is party
1: time, it's party time tonight. Center Force. That's back. It's a part two, hour two. 7 minutes past 4 o'clock, Sunday afternoon. Hope you have a fabulous weekend. You're tuned into JF on Center Force. So another hour of soulful tunes incoming. Don't go anywhere, just turn it up nice and loud. Turn it up to 11. Not been around to listen to you for a while. Back now, I love the tunes. Big Jeff, he's checking in. All yours, mate.

happy Sunday to you. Hope you, Amara Goods, is checking in with you. Scotty K and Adrian Lawford this afternoon. Hope you're having a fun weekend. A shout to Sandra, working hard in the kitchen. Is she working hard or hardly working? This is lovely notes.

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1: Hi to all the Santa Fox family. Love the show, Jamie.
0: You don't do nothing for
1: keep
0: me.
1: Keep it up, sounds. I'll get to be ready for Tenerife this week. Come to Lawrence Clark and the Coring on Essex Boy. Have fun in Tenerife.
0: That's right.
1: Andrew Burns and Lisa Jane. They're loving it.
0: Find me somebody. We're going to be all over this. That's right.
1: Hope you will, Jamie. Old Bexley Ravers are locked in. Just off to see Mace. Paul Barrett, the old Bexley Ravers. Enjoy that one, mates.
0: And I'm moving on. I'm going out. I'm going to find me someone to treat me right.
1: Top tunes this afternoon. Partying around the pool. Lady Michelle, a princess, and baby girl. The tunes are all yours.

12 at this afternoon. Afternoon, Jamie, locked in for that love of the tunes. Just chilling in the garden with a couple of beers. That's Scotty B and Joyce B. That's what it's about. All the sunshine is out, so you might as well. Shout out to Luke and to Georgina. They're doing the garden. Sun shining, a beer in hand. Bosch wallop, job done. So if you'd like a shout-out, make a note of this number, 07709-333-883. Put it in your contacts. Send us a little text or WhatsApp. Put your name on it, your text for the first time, and let us know where you are.

Soulful Sundays with a little bit of Aretha Franklin, can't we? This one is all yours. Playing some bangers. It's a super Sunday from the 887. A great show as always, Jamie. Have a good day, mate. Graham in Farnborough checking in. I will, mate. I love playing tunes to all the lovely listeners. Can I get a shout out to Matty the Legend on the R1?

Chris Wilcox and Paul Obeni locked in from Cyprus. Hope you guys having a fab holiday. That Bruno the dog sending some heart emojis. Love that. That's David Chu sent me a load of gobbledygook on a message. He says, sorry about that, predictor text.

Right, so we downloaded the new Centreforce app, getting my view updated. It's pretty wicked, I have to say. If you're not turned on it yet, get over to your app store. I know there's been a few problems with people getting it working, but once you've got it working, it is working, it's brilliant. So I was playing at a mate's party straight after last week's show, you might remember we mentioned that. As soon as I got there, I turned into the IT department, a couple of people thrusting their phones at me, saying, I can't get the app to work. We got there in the end. In the garden, sopping up the suntan for Gozo on Wednesday. She'll really miss you not being there. She says, I'll have you on next Sunday by the pool. Alison Devlin checking in. Have fun, Alison.

lots of soulful flavours for you today. That's Soulful Sunday on the big one, Centre Force. That's what we do each every Sunday. Good afternoon, JF. Sounding good. He says, I'm in a flat with a glass or two of wine, I think that is, from Sandy. Enjoy. That tune, locked in with Andy Birds in sunny Chingford. Lisa, Jamie, they're in the pub. To the Shoesies, this afternoon, Jamie, locked in from a Proceda in Italy, I think that is. Enjoy that, sounds nice. So I'm still listening out for a tune of the week. It's a good one. And we got another classic cut. That's a banger as well, taking you back to yesteryear.

I love this tune. One of my favourite disco tracks. That's been remixed and remade by many people over the years. This is Ricky Benson and Mickey Moore, Andy T. Sounding good at the Centerville studio. I hope it's sounding mighty fine wherever you're tuned into 883 this afternoon. That's it, Johnny Bongos and Gary the Hackney Boys. They're locked in this afternoon. Welcome to the show, guys. To the one and only Dale Harris. Hey there, Dale. It's afternoon, mate. This is a lovely Sunday session. Certainly is. That's the Wilbur Dale Boys. This afternoon, Jamie, me, my wife, Sally Ann, out for lunch after Blue Water shopping. Have a wonderful week. I've got to say, I got dragged around the South End this morning for the lovely Meyer. I just want to do some shopping. That's my punishment for going out raving last night. Happy Sunday to the Friday Virus Boys.

0: to Tino this week, shall we? Surpassed myself. To Brett in Leon Sneeze, is the Love Day Brothers, so locked on as always. This is Bring on the Reef. Yeah, not long now.
1: Even though
0: hi Jamie, hope you're well. Loving the show as always and enjoying the sunshine. A bit that Rupin Paul is checking in. All yours, my friends.
1: But you know sometimes.
0: Adrian says, you go to the weekend, mate? Sadly not. I was supposed to have got a car guy now. Gutted. I'm sure you'll have fun without me anyway. Jane Hart checking in, says, afternoon, Jamie. Great first hour as always.

That's this mixture of the week. I love this one. That was a clear runner. It was by Mark Picciotti. I always choose ones that names are hard to pronounce for me anyway. This one's called My Soul Cries Out.

So this wasn't going to be my second classic cut, but I had the pleasure of DJing with Bobby Blanco, last up, and Motto Blanco, down there in Southend. I never knew he was behind this record, so I said I'd play it for him today. Lovely guy, really nice to meet you, DJ with you last night. Nice to meet you, Bobby. So if you're listening, this one's for you, mate.

Nuts for you next week. Nicky Gunn says, locked in 30 degrees, tanning in Spain. Josh Watts just says, tune. Yeah, you're right, mate. Don't forget Josh Watts tomorrow morning, breakfast. And to Site Zoo Bad Mice, hey dear mates, is off.

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There's loads of you. Morning, Freckles. What? No. He was on earlier. To Ross.

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He says that you're making me feel old. He says, I love the tunes. Yeah, I feel old as well. It's a light on my feet. That's back's killing me today. Can't do it anymore. That classic cut reminds me of a satellite club in Vauxhall from the 684. That we're still talking about New Birth anytime. It's a tune. Stewie Whitford. Better late than never. So checking in. How you well, mate? Mr. Grew, this is a banging brother. Big up yourself. Back at ya. Last one for me, this is. So I'm back next Saturday. I'm looking after Pineapple Music Club from midday, so you can join me then.

Sarah and John Bagley. Hope you guys are well. Hope you're on the mend, Sarah. After Karen Stedman, to Kaza Stedman, Matthew Allen, all the Fluffy Kids. Hope you guys are well. Please give a shout to the Puckeridge Cottage Barbecue. This is great food, great company, and amazing tunes. Of course, enjoy your barbecue. House in Oxford, to Satellite Club, Vauxhall, to a very special place. Nothing ever went that to that one. That's lots of me, so thank you to everybody who listened for the last 2 hours. Lend me your ears. All superstars. Thanks to everyone who sent us a little text or WhatsApp as well, interacted. Appreciate every single one of them. Trey's looking at me, I don't know. So they've got to ask me something. Trey's coming up straight after the ads don't go anywhere. I'll see

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The RA Trey in the house for you for the next 2 hours. How are we? What a lovely day. Sun is shining. 7709 333 gets you involved, gets you through to myself. All your shots.

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I swear it was her. 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He says vodka shots, Guinness and red wine.

0: says, how was your gig in the field last week? 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Disco. 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
1: Will never be gone.
0: But I made it.
1: It will live in our
0: thanks for asking.

Punky Steve locked in. 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Loving the tune. It's Punky Steve. Punky Steve, sorry. Out to Lulu, driving frantically. Slow down, Lulu. Wine will be waiting for you when you get home. Out to Mr. Roofing Paul, loving the new app. Yes, I nearly swore then. Yeah, it's really good, isn't it?

as we send it out to Lee and Sarah in Southborough, out to the Southborough crew. And out to Sean the Sheep preparing supper for six, at six, from your ever-living wife, Joe. And out to Nikki, out to Katie and Emily.

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This is Centreforce. It's official. Signal City is going to be our biggest party ever. Saturday the 10th of October at the Cause in London. This event is fully covered as we're going under the canvas. And we've now added an extra arena.

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gave it centerfolds. Beach, I try it in the house.

Mr. Harry Bowen inside the place. He's taking you through 7 till 9 tonight. Keep it locked, keep it centerfold. Big shouts to the Jamie Wakeham. Good evening, mate. Big up everyone who's texting in messages in today. Wicked stuff, man.

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Big good evening to Pat too. And Big Ron, I'm glad you like that intro, brother. What a track. What you want. Enrico.

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This track, it's a new one on the show tonight. Jesse Jacob, Talk to Me. Wow. We got Marky Boy in the house as well, and also Ken in Farron Borough. 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

Yes, Centre Force family, thank you for another special 2 hours on the Sunday. Chill vibes, just how we like it. And yeah, again, been showing so much love. Catch me back here the same time next Sunday, 7 till 9 pm, the Harry Bynes Show. But for now, we're passing over to my brother Craig Jordan, bringing you chill vibes exactly like these, with his special touch. Thank you again, Centre Force family. See you next week.

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